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8: Yeah.

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0: Why do I feel like June went by so fast? Like, we're almost in July already. And the summer didn't even kick off yet. But look, we got so many events going on, so you know I gotta talk about it. Keep it like right here. It's your number one choice for the hip-hop and R&B. It's hot.
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0: If you are not waking up with the Breakfast Club, here's what you're missing.
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0: are getting ready for Independence Day with the Southern Soul Independence Day Fest going down 4th of July at the National Guard Armory. 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
1: 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Ballin' hard on another hemisphere. Somebody tell them people Mr. Hem is here.
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0: So the other day, I spent some money on an appetizer and some treats. And I didn't think about it then, but now looking back, I really spent $30 on a piece of cake and an appetizer. And I have no shame about it. Like, I really am a foodie, and I feel like, I mean, you know, I know I could get a meal with that, but I was really craving that red velvet cake and the appetizer. 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
4: 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Y'all need to tighten up. 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

Coconut water. That song be in my head. Shout out to Drum, Charleston, South Carolina, making big moves. And she's about to drop some new music, and I'm looking forward to it. Like, I'm rooting for her. Everybody in the Carolinas that's going up, I'm rooting for them. Her, Trap Dickey, and all the other artists out there. Keep going, okay? 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

0: You could put me any place on the map, cause I'm him. Never chase bread, chase the vision. 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Falling hard on another hemisphere. Somebody tell them people Mr. Hem is here.
1: Whoa, whoa, whoa, whoa, whoa, whoa.
0: Mr. Hem is here.
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1: Broski. You know what I'm saying? You got Wham, you got Billy in this. You know what I'm saying?
0: We the best music. While they watching us win. Another anthem on the
1: biggest you can get. You dig
0: on
1: what I'm saying?
0: God.
1: On the biggest guard.

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3: They want you on these platforms as long as possible. That's why kids got shorter attention spans now. That's why they need to be constantly stimulated. Our kids are not simply consumers. 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
2: On all my kids' tablets, they have a period of time that they can be
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3: So give them a little bit of crack.
4: You can't.
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2: But also, I'm controlling what they watch. I can tell you what my kids are watching, when they're watching. I'm not guessing that they're watching Michael Jackson. I'm not guessing that he's watching soccer moves. I'm there with them when they're doing it.
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2: So it's a lot different. 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
3: Parents are addicted to the crack too.
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3: We're all smoking a little bit of crack together.
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3: 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Yeah.

0: Yeah. Y'all ready to do this?
1: Right now with all the hip-hop vibes again.
0: Yeah.
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1: Here comes the boom. Violent faces, serotonin laced with godly vibrations. 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
2: Through the grapevine. 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Time crossing these state lines. 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

grapevine. 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

0: doubt. 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Somebody tell them people Mr. Hem is here.
1: Whoa, whoa, whoa, whoa, whoa, whoa.
0: Mr. Hem is here.
1: Whoa, whoa, whoa, whoa, whoa, whoa.
0: Mr. Hem.
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0: Broski. You know what I'm saying? You got Wham, you got Billy in this, you know what I'm saying?
1: We the best music. While they watching us win, another anthem on the
0: biggest you can get, you dig what I'm saying?
1: God.
0: I'm the biggest guard.

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2: The UK is banning social media for kids.
3: They want you on these platforms as long as possible. That's why kids got shorter attention spans now. That's why they need to be constantly stimulated. Our kids are not simply consumers. They are actually the raw materials from which attention and data are extracted.
2: On all my kids' tablets, they have a period of time that they can be
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3: So give them a little bit of crack.
4: That's what they control their crack.
3: No,
2: but also,
4: that's what I do.
2: I'm controlling what they watch. I can tell you what my kids are watching, when they're watching. I'm not guessing that they're watching Michael Jackson. I'm not guessing that he's watching soccer moves. I'm there with them when they're doing it.
5: I understand.
2: So it's a lot different. Parents got to start parenting.
5: Y'all are f***ing unstable.
3: But the parents are addicted to the crack, too.
5: At the same time, right.
3: We're all addicted to this crack.
5: Everybody.
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1: 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When Biggie did that verse, I didn't know Biggie was pretty much chasing y'all to apologize from club to club. 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
2: Yeah, he really was. 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
5: Whoa, whoa, whoa, whoa, whoa, whoa.
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2: Funny thing about your problems, they ain't mine. 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Time crossing these state lines. 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

grapevine. 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
2: I'm controlling what they watch. 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I'm there with them when they're doing it.
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2: So it's a lot different. 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
5: Y'all are f***ing
3: the kids. 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
5: At the same time,
3: we're all addicted to this crack. 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
5: You never know. 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
2: I am not smoking crack.
3: Yes, you are.
2: I am not smoking crack.
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1: But 2 Chainz, you might think he's asleep. 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Man, come in. The crazy thing about it, I knew I had it. Like, he going crazy. I'm like, oh.
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10: Good morning. Sunset Boulevard at I-20 running a bit slow. I-20 eastbound at Fairfield and I-20 eastbound at Sunset. We find construction. 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
2: Hello, who's this?
3: Hey, good morning. This is Tamika calling from Cali.
4: Hey, Tamika.
2: What's up, Tamika?
3: I'm chilling. I'm just up watching y'all on Netflix. I'm excited looking at y'all. Hey.
5: Oh, okay.
2: Well, thank you.
5: We appreciate you being excited for looking at us.
3: Yeah, whatever, Charla. But I feel like I'm at work with y'all and stuff. I'm all sound like I'm up. It's 3 o'clock in the morning here.
5: That's what we want. That's the feeling we want. You know, just Absolutely. Turn us on. Let us be your background noise. You know, act like you here with us. We here with y'all.
4: Period.
5: Make
4: some breakfast.
5: Make me some tea.
4: Word up. Do.
3: Yeah, for real. And shout out to Jeff, because I see you going to be at Tommy T's in August. So I'm going to try to see if I could get out there to see you, child.
4: Oh, make sure you get out there to see me. Whoever in the background, they need to come too, because they said, hey.
3: that's my girl. She the one that told me. So we're going to try to get the VIP.
4: Yes. Okay, cool. I'm coming to the Bay. So make sure you get your tickets.
2: How far is that from you, mama?
3: That's only like 45 minutes from me.
5: That's your girl? Like your girl? Like y'all scissor?
2: Wow.
3: Listen, the only scissor I know is the singer, okay?
4: Oh, there
5: okay,
4: we go.
5: Okay, okay, okay.
3: My girl,
5: oh my
3: we make God. Love. We don't scissor. We make love.
4: Oh, okay. Period. I know that's right.
5: I thought scissor was part of making love.
3: Get out of here, Charla. Whatever, y'all. But I love y'all. I want y'all to have a great day. Go, Charla. Go, Charla. Y'all have a good day. Gleek, gleek.
5: Hey.
2: Hello, who's this?
6: It's Stacy.
5: This is Cupcake Stacy?
4: Yes.
3: This Hello?
5: This ain't
2: Stacy,
5: Cupcake
2: you call
5: Stacey.
2: Too much.
5: This ain't Cupcake Stacy.
4: It's not?
6: I don't call too much.
5: I know. We
2: oh, sorry, Stacy.
5: Else,
4: oh,
5: man.
4: Niecy.
2: I'm sorry, Stacy.
5: They think
4: niecy.
5: You sound like a bisexual man. What's
4: wow.
5: your name?
4: Wow.
6: You call me a bisexual man?
2: No,
4: bisexual man that call up here all the time. He sound like you.
5: No, he don't sound like her.
6: Oh. Hey, Jess Hilarious!
4: Hey, boo, what's going on, Niecy?
6: Hey, baby, I met you in Cleveland. You came up here. I'm part of the gay community at the back table.
4: Period. I miss y'all.
6: But I'm not a bisexual man, but I am a lesbian woman.
5: Yes, ma'am.
4: Right.
5: Yes, wow. Ma'am.
4: That matters,
5: yes, ma'am.
4: Too.
6: Hey, yeah. is Charlamagne there?
5: Right yes. here with bells on.
6: Is DJ Envy there?
5: Right
2: yes, ma'am.
5: There.
2: No bells on.
6: Let me do it, Ray J. Are we live? Are yes. we live on Netflix?
5: We actually
2: yes,
5: are.
2: Yes, we are. We are
5: yes,
2: live,
5: we are,
2: man. Yes, we are.
5: Yes.
6: Hey, I want to get off my chest today, just getting up early, going to work. As man, we all got to make a living, but sometimes it's getting up early is too much.
5: That's it right. is, but I enjoy it because I love what I do. You know what I mean? When you yes, love ma'am. What you do, it don't feel like work, you know?
4: Oh, okay.
6: Right, and when you get paid the way you do, I know it make it easier, Charlamagne.
5: I don't know what you're talking about.
2: That is true.
6: Right. You don't know what I'm talking about. You don't know what I'm talking about.
5: Nope.
4: That's right, Niecy. You're right.
5: Nope.
6: Hey, Charlamagne, make them bucks. Hey, I'm a first-time caller. I want to be like Trav. I want to get in through the front door, not the back door, because I don't do back door shots.
4: Okay.
5: You better not at your age.
4: Shut up.
2: Wow.
4: Shut up.
6: Hey, is Lauren LaRosa the goat here?
5: I don't know where Lauren at. She is somewhere.
2: She's somewhere around there.
6: Hey, Charlamagne, I'm about to get on your butt about everything else. No homo. Leave that girl alone. That sexy queen. You got two sexy black queens up there. You leave them alone, Charlamagne.
5: Actually, I have three sexy black queens. Okay? Right?
2: Who's the third?
5: It's just Lauren and
6: Well, I know you ain't talking about that Dominican.
5: Yes,
6: I know you ain't talking about that Dominican.
5: Yes, ma'am.
2: I was on your side until you said that. I am not Dominican. I am black.
6: And you're not a queen.
5: Yes,
2: oh, yeah,
5: is.
2: That part too.
6: You're from Queens. You're from Queens, and you got queen ways, but you're not a queen.
5: Oh, you don't know the history, then.
2: Watch your mouth, mama.
4: He ain't even say he wasn't. That's the crazy thing.
2: I'm not a queen. I was thinking of black people first.
6: Hey, Jess.
4: Yes,
6: Jess, you heard. You saw that, right? You
4: yes,
6: saw
4: he
6: that.
4: He did not. He
6: Put
4: did
6: that
4: not.
6: In your set.
4: Queen.
6: Put that in your set.
4: Surely
6: Put that
4: will.
6: In your set.
4: Oh, my
5: well,
4: God.
5: Thank you for calling.
2: Have a great day,
5: man.
2: We appreciate you. Yes. Get it off your chest. 800-585-1051. If you need to vent, hit us up now. It's The Breakfast Club. Good morning.
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2: Hello, who's this?
3: This is Keith from the 757.
2: Hey, Keith, what's going on? What part of Virginia?
4: Well, if you don't stop getting people named wrong this morning.
5: I thought it was Keith.
4: What'd you say your name was?
3: Marquise.
4: Oh, Marquise. That's what I heard. Keith.
2: Yeah. Oh, I didn't hear that. I heard Keith.
4: Peace, Marquise. Yeah.
2: What's up, brother? What part of 757 you from?
3: In Norfolk.
2: Norfolk. All right, get it off your chest.
3: Yeah, man, I just want to give a shout-out to all the educators. I know Envy's out there in Alabama. That made my heart smile when you was talking about how you was playing and everything for the teachers and everything out there, because the teachers, they are very stressed. I work in the school system myself. Been working in it for 4 years. We've been out since June the 1st. Hmm. So I've been enjoying it, and I just wanted to put it out there. That I enjoy watching you guys every morning for the past, like, was it 2-3 weeks, whatnot, and seeing y'all for 3 hours. I'm laughing with y'all, joking with y'all in the morning, and enjoying all the content that you guys put out.
4: I appreciate you, man.
2: Thank you, brother.
3: Yeah, man. But my one request, because my scare is when school starts back, I don't know if I'm going to have 3 hours to sit here and watch y'all.
4: Damn. Well, the beauty of the Breakfast Club is you can listen to us on the iHeartRadio app, unless we come on one of the stations in your city. You can listen to us on the podcast, right? Because we come out of the daily podcast. And you still got Netflix, and you got YouTube and social media clips. There's really no way to escape us.
5: Oh, yeah, he can watch it back from 6 to 9. Watch the whole thing.
3: But see, you know, before y'all went to Netflix, I had the YouTube clips. I had my YouTube ready because y'all had everything, like, you know, your full segments and everything up there. But now, you know, still kind of like cut up a little bit.
4: Yeah, still clips. Mm-hmm. Yeah, still clips.
3: Mm-hmm. Yeah.
4: Well, listen, we're still a radio show at the end of the day, you know, so you got the iHeartRadio app. You can listen. Where you at? Yeah. What city you in?
2: He said Virginia.
3: I'm in Norfolk.
4: Norfolk. Norfolk. What station we come on in Norfolk?
2: 103 Jams.
3: I think it's 103 Jams, yeah. Okay. I just like to look at y'all.
2: Oh, we appreciate you, brother.
3: Lauren be looking good. You know what I'm saying?
5: Oh, that's
2: Pull up to the car show. You know I'm coming out there July 27th. If you in town, pull up to the car show, man.
3: Yeah, definitely going to be there. Definitely.
2: And, of course, the Cousins
3: there.
2: Festival. The Cousins Festival, too. Cousins so if you're in around for any of those, salute to Antonio and family. We're doing the Cousins Festival, and we're doing the car show. We're going to do more stuff in the 757. I really love the 757.
5: Yeah, that's lit.
3: Yeah. It's a time out here, man. It's a time out here.
2: Well, have a good one, brother.
5: Yeah. All right.
2: Hello, who's this?
6: This is Brandon.
2: Brandon, what up? Get it off your chest.
4: Hello, Brandon.
6: What's going on, man?
2: What's up, bro?
6: This past weekend, man. How was y'all Father's Day?
4: It was good. It was a great weekend. Juneteenth was Friday. Great. Father's Day was Sunday. It was a good weekend.
2: I did a whole lot of nothing. It was amazing.
6: A whole lot of nothing. Well, man, I had a great time, man. The wifey and, nieces made us some tomahawk steaks. We had great drinks, man. We sat around and we had all the kids tell us about, you know, what makes us great fathers to them. And
2: that's dope.
5: Oh, that's dope.
6: Fathers got a chance to go around and talk about how, you know, what's great about being a father.
2: Mm.
6: It's such a great weekend.
2: That's dope.
6: Prior weekend, this is the bartender guy, by the way.
4: What's up, bartender guy?
5: Oh.
6: Oh. She said, oh.
5: Oh, I meant just like, oh, I remember.
4: She acting like,
2: remember the mobile
4: she
2: bartender.
4: She's trying to act like she care. You know
5: I
4: what I mean?
5: Do care.
4: I actually care, though, remember. You know what I mean?
5: Yes, I remember.
2: I'm more impressed with the tomahawk steak. Because tomahawk steaks nowadays is like $99, $89. Woo, they love you.
6: Oh, yeah. Well, we had a bunch of drinks left over from the party I did prior, man. So we had a bunch of great drinks, man. Shout out to Levanta for booking me.
4: That's what's up. Envy was more interested in your meat, though.
5: I know.
2: Envy was more interested in your meat. I said I was impressed with the tomahawk steaks, because if you go shopping and you go to the grocery store, tomahawk steaks are like $75, $85 for them steaks. So the fact that you got them tomahawks means somebody love you.
6: Oh, man. They were great, man. Cooked the mess out of them steaks, man. It took me 2 days to eat it. Pause.
4: Yes, sir.
5: Yeah.
4: Well, thank you for calling, sir.
2: Thank you, sir.
4: We appreciate you.
2: Get it off your chest. 800-585-1051. Now we got Lauren here. Lauren, what's up? We got
7: Good
2: the ladies
7: morning.
2: Coming up?
7: Yes, we do. So Whitney Houston's family, they had some words for Oprah.
4: No. They done cursed Oprah out all the way from Jersey.
5: Oh, my God.
7: We'll get into it.
2: Wow. We'll get into that next. So don't move. It's The Breakfast Club. Good morning.
1: The Breakfast Club.
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34: 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Breakfast Club shows I-20 East and West. Collisions reported. Construction I-20 East 378 and I-20 East at Fairfield. Also I-20 West at 6. Pedestrian reported in the roadway. And all clear elsewhere report at this point. Upper 80s today. 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
6: With the Breakfast Club, looks like I-20 East and West delays at 378, upper 80s today. It looks good elsewhere, 26, 277, 126, and 77 in good shape. 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

0: DJ NV, Just Hilarious, Charlamagne Tha God. We are the Breakfast Club. Ak is here, and so is Lauren. And we got a special guest who's fighting this Saturday. Boots in the building. Ak.
1: You know, Xander was supposed to be here today. Do you think that he's not here because maybe he don't want to cross paths? Like, before the fight, is it like a psychological thing?
2: I don't know. I seen him yesterday, though. Oh, and we had a face-off yesterday, so yeah.
1: How did that go? What'd you see in his eyes?
2: It's a face-off. It don't even matter. He got to see me Saturday, so it don't matter. He got to get in the ring with me on Saturday, so don't even matter.
1: He been talking to smack, like, saying that, that nobody ever made you feel uncomfortable, and he going to make you feel uncomfortable.
2: Yeah, I just, at this point, I'll be off the internet. I don't even really be on the internet for real. Like, when I'm in camp, but the stuff that I do be seeing or the stuff that people be showing me, I'm like, bro, he just be talking because he got a mouth or because he in front of a camera. He don't know what to say. Mm-hmm. He just be talking. I swear, y'all. If you go look at his interviews and watch him, like, yo, he's not making no sense.
3: Yeah.
2: Like, bro, like, he gonna see though. Like, that's why it's really levels, and he gonna see. And I know he know. You know, he know. Mm-hmm. He just talking, chatting, trying to get his stuff out there and things like that, which he should do. That's cool. But I'm not one of the ones. I'm not one of the ones to be played with. I'm different.
4: I like what Ak said about Philly. What does it mean to carry on that tradition of just being a Philly boxer?
2: It means everything, you know, to carry on that tradition. You know, when you from Philly, you know, our whole swag, our whole demeanor, our aura just different.
4: As soon as you walk in the room, you're like, hey, from Philly.
2: Our whole vibe, everything just different. And I feel like we always just find a way to win. We always, you know, we just different. Like, I can't really explain. You just got to be from Philly to know what I'm saying, like, for real. Like,
1: you said, last time I spoke to you a couple months ago, you said you ain't buy jewelry in 5 years. That looked like some new stuff.
2: It's old.
1: Old stuff?
2: It's old. I had this for a while now. That's probably like, it's probably been like 4 or 5 years.
3: Is that intentional? You
2: know, I'm cool off the jewelry. Like, yeah. I did it. It's cool. I got watches. I got bracelets on. It's cool. It's a look, but like, I'm at the point where I want to just invest my money and make money on, like, and outside of this boxing game and just keep it growing my money outside. Like,
1: did you start doing that yet?
2: Yeah, for sure. I've been doing it. Yeah, we got some things on the way. We got some things, some big things on the way.
5: I know it's early for this. You mentioned retirement when you first started talking to us. Are you doing that because you're thinking about what life in retirement, like how you want it to look and feel?
2: For sure. You know, I want to make sure my, you know, when I ever do have kids, just make sure my kids set straight. My family set straight, and nobody got to worry about, you know, nothing at all. Just everybody can just chill.
1: Do you have a quota? Like, I ask fighters this often, like, how much money do you have to make before you can say, I've made enough to secure my family's future? Like, is there a certain number in your head?
2: A billion. A billion.
1: Mm-hmm. I mean, you're not going to fight until you make a billion,
2: nah,
1: so realistically.
2: No, nah, I don't know. We'll see. You know, we'll see. You know, I don't really like think that far ahead because I'm still young, so
1: right.
2: You know, I got time, and so we'll see.
1: You don't have an age in mind where you don't want to fight past this age. Most fighters say they're gonna retire.
2: Yeah, I don't want to give you a number. Then I'm still fighting, like still fighting, still beating people up. Like, I don't know. I will see when the time comes.
1: You don't want to fight over 40 though.
2: No, absolutely not.
3: Your body will let you know.
2: Yeah, for sure. Yeah, true. Not fighting over 40. That's drawing. That's out of pocket. That's then. Bernard Hopkins, he did. He's like 52 or something like 40, like 52 or something like that.
4: George Foreman too.
2: Yeah, I'm cool. That's drawing. Yeah, I can do something else.
1: Bernard, I think, won a light heavyweight title after 40. So what's your cutoff? 35, 37?
2: It's before, I'm going to say before 40.
1: Before 40.
2: Yeah.
5: If you get like a certain, the right fights, would that change
2: the age? It could be early. Who knows? I could be retiring as an undefeated legend at 32 or 34.
1: Big fights. You might not have to fight.
2: That's what I'm saying. That's why I said I don't want to give you a number and then.
1: Yeah.
2: I'm like, yo, you still fighting or like, no.
4: I feel like Bud did it perfectly. Like, because, you know, he didn't get the bigger fights till later.
1: Right. So he didn't fight a tons of times and got the money that I agree with that. I think.
4: I don't want to put that on you, but that might end up being your path too if people keep wanting to dunk. No, for real. Like, you might not get the bigger fights till later.
1: You know what I thought about? Like Canelo, right? Canelo is one of the biggest faces of boxing still, right? Mm-hmm. There's really no other name for him right now. I talked about Spence. I threw that out there if he wins his next big fights. But what about you going up to 168 eventually and fighting Canelo? Could that be the marquee fight where you get the biggest bag?
2: I don't. By the time I get to 60, I don't even think Canelo even gonna be boxing no more.
1: You just as big as Canelo.
2: I know, like, for sure.
1: It won't take that long.
2: You know, but... I am, but you know, I'm at 154 right now, and I'm here to collect all these belts, wait, all this division. All right,
1: so if that happens, then it's 160.
2: At 160, we're gonna one weight class at a time.
1: Yeah, but if that fight presents itself, you're gonna skip 160 to go to 168.
2: We'll see. We'll see.
1: You know, you love your brothers so much. You always talk about they're the ones that inspired you to fight. You don't even talk about other boxers. Mm. And you're the one that, you know, made it through the cracks. Even though they're super talented, like, you're making the big money. Like, is that like a driving force, taking care of your family, your pops and your brothers and all of that?
2: For sure. That's definitely another driving force, you know, taking care of them, you know, because they took care of me when I came up. So it's my turn. It's only right I, you know, give it back.
1: Right.
2: Yeah.
1: And your pops, though, you talked to us about, he don't ask for much, like, no, as far as
2: my
1: money.
2: Pop's 70 years old. He still be...
1: he don't look 70, I'm going to tell you that. His pops
2: he still be running, training, working out and all that stuff. He be doing what I be doing. He really feel like my brother, for real. Like, for real. But yeah, nobody in my family asks for nothing, for real, and none. And that's why I don't mind doing whatever for them, because they don't ask for nothing, and vice versa. So we just that type of family. We not a needy family to where, yo, give me this, give me that, or I need this, or I need that. We just genuine, you know. We generally love each other, and it shows.
1: And when you were younger, he had to get you in a ring and put some paws on you.
2: I forgot what happened. Something happened, but I was young. I might have been like 12, 13, or something like that. And something had happened at school, or I did something, and I came home, and he was like, you know what? Put the gloves on. We're gonna put the gloves on. So I had to box him. Then my brother came. I had to box my brother. I'm like, oh my God. Like,
3: that is wild.
2: So that was my whooping or whatever. Yeah. I don't know.
1: So they whooped your ass.
3: Yeah.
2: I guess. I was 13, 12. So,
3: first and only time. How you celebrating after this win?
2: I'm celebrating.
3: You be going out to clubs? What you be doing? You going to smash, get some cheeks? What's up? What you going to do?
2: Fight night.
4: Be making girls from Maryland and Delaware lose it.
3: Nothing is like my cousin city. Like, that's why I'm asking. Like, what you going to do?
2: Fight night after I win. I'm a chill. I ain't gonna lie. I'm a chill. Probably chill with the family.
3: Mm-hmm.
2: Eat some food. Then figure out where I'm gonna go fly to for vacation.
3: Damn, yeah, get some food.
2: I'm gonna get some food, chill out, go on vacation, enjoy myself.
1: Spend some of that money.
2: Yeah, get ready for the next one.
1: But will you fight again this year? You gonna fight again in 2026?
2: So I'll talk to Eddie and see, you know.
1: But do you want to fight again?
2: For sure.
1: Yeah. Because we living in an era where fighters fight once a year. Yeah. You know what I mean? So it's not like back in the day.
2: Right. I'm about to say, so yeah, I thought I'm victorious. Like I said, I'm not looking past Sanders at all. I thought I'm victorious on Saturday. And I get these two belts, you know. Hopefully we can get, you know another unification belt, you know. Hopefully we'll see.
4: Word. Mm-hmm. Well, make sure y'all order the fight this weekend, man. It's exclusively live on The Zone. Xander versus Boots. Boots, it was a pleasure, brother.
2: Appreciate it.
4: Don't let this be the last time, man.
2: Yeah, for sure. I'll be back whenever y'all want me.
5: I can bring the buzz back with me. Feet and all that. Come on back.
3: Whether they flat, I'm on a hill. No matter. Come on back up here.
4: It's Boots and it's The Breakfast Club.
2: All right, right.
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8: Good morning. I'm Cynthia Hardy. Here are your hot headlines. Attorney General Alan Wilson secured the GOP nomination for South Carolina governor. He will now face Democratic challenger Jermaine Johnson in November. His primary win followed a very contentious two-round vote. Wilson led Pamela Evatt nearly 2-1 in early results. Meanwhile, 24-year-old Azavius Jones is now jailed, charged with murder and attempted murder in the June 14th shooting at the Jerk Hut in Richland County, where 25-year-old Tyshawn Voigt was killed. Jones was wanted for more than a week before being charged and taken into custody Tuesday. Finally, a federal judge has blocked USDA restrictions on SNAP benefits for soda and candy in Colorado, Iowa, Nebraska, Tennessee, and West Virginia. The ruling emphasized that Congress defines what food is, not the USDA. They cannot alter the definition. I'm Cynthia Hardy. 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
29: Hop on 39, 939. Traffic with the Breakfast Club. Looks like I-20 at 378. Westbound slowed more than the eastbound side now. 2500 far away is out. Garner Street at Atlas with a wreck and a wreck tying things up at Old Cherokee at Old Shapen Road. 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
3: Good morning. I'm Cynthia Hardy. Here are your hot headlines. Attorney General Alan Wilson secured the GOP nomination for South Carolina governor. He will now face Democratic challenger Jermaine Johnson in November. His primary win followed a very contentious two-round vote. Wilson led Pamela Evett nearly 2-1 in early results. Meanwhile, 24-year-old Azavius Jones is now jailed, charged with murder and attempted murder in the June 14th shooting at the Jerk Hut in Richland County, where 25-year-old Tyshawn Voigt was killed. Jones was wanted for more than a week before being charged and taken into custody Tuesday. Finally, a federal judge has blocked USDA restrictions on SNAP benefits for soda and candy in Colorado, Iowa, Nebraska, Tennessee, and West Virginia. The ruling emphasized that Congress defines what food is, not the USDA. They cannot alter the definition. I'm Cynthia Hardy. Stay tuned for more of The Breakfast Club on Hot 103.9,
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I used to think about immature things. 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

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Zodiac sign, it must be a Gemini moon, cause we about to go half. 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

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But let's go ahead and get into some music from Kendrick Lamar and J-Rock. The song is called Boom. And for people that, you know, may not be that familiar with J-Rock, of course, let me tell you something. Highly respected West Coast rapper, right? And he is a founding member of Top Dog Entertainment. And, you know, him and Kendrick Lamar have been friends and collaborators for a very, very long time, and born in the same neighborhood in LA. So let's get into the song right here on Hot 103.9 and 93.9. What you gonna do?

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Yep, Isaiah Rashad, same ish on Hot 103.9, 93.9. So let me go ahead and give you the rundown of everything that I'll be talking about when it comes to social chatter, celebrity news, and entertainment. So yesterday I wasn't able to finish up the Cardi B story that I wanted to talk to you about and how she made a top 10 list. And I'll tell you what that top 10 list is, okay? Cardi just keeps doing it. Look, when it's your time, it is your time. Also, I got some live and local news, all right? National HIV Testing Day. And I'm telling you where you'll be able to actually go tomorrow to be tested, okay? Then, of course, we got DJ Fatboy coming your way at noon for the ultimate midday mix. Woo, woo, come on, DJ Fatboy. He's about to put it down for us. Then in the 1 o'clock hour, I have more social chatter with celebrity news and entertainment, and we're going to be talking about Eva Marcel, right? And, of course, she's going to be talking about the show All the Queen's Men and her character, all right? Then, last but not

0: Kanye West has been doing, you know, getting ready for spot tour dates here in the United States. And so we have another city that is calling for a cancellation of Ye's show. And then I'm going to give you the latest on what's been going on in Tampa, because they try to do that too. But I'm going to tell you how gangsta Kanye West's attorneys are and how it went down in Tampa. And I'm sure it's going to be happening in other cities that he goes to the United States. So keep it locked in. 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
5: The UK is banning social media for kids.
6: They want you on these platforms as long as possible. That's why kids got shorter attention spans now. That's why they need to be constantly stimulated. Our kids are not simply consumers. They are actually the raw materials from which attention and data are extracted.
5: On all my kids' tablets, they have a period of time that they can be on social media per day.
6: That's what I do. Give them a little bit of crack.
5: You can't control their crack.
6: No,
5: but also, I'm controlling what they watch. I can tell you what my kids are watching, when they're watching. I'm not guessing that they're watching Michael Jackson. I'm not guessing that he's watching soccer moves. I'm there with them when they're doing it.
0: I understand.
5: So it's a lot different. Parents got to start parenting.
0: Y'all are f***ing unstable.
6: But the parents are addicted to the crack, too.
0: At the same time, right.
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0: 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We are hot. We're Hot 103.9, 93.9. Stop that thing. Let it clap. Let it clap.
1: Ride this. Are you sit on my lap. Let's go. Spread them cheeks. Let me see that. Shake that. Like you out of control. That thing till your throat gets sore. Bend it on down. Put your face on the floor. That till your legs can't stand. High freak. 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

0: That means don't.
1: Look, let me tell you, Cardi B making moves. She is definitely making moves. You know what I'm saying? That was her very first single that she released as an artist. So let's talk about her. She has made the top 10 list for touring artists, both domestically and internationally. She ranks number 7 on Pollstar's worldwide list for her Little Miss Drama Tour. And so according to that particular chart, right, she grossed $72.1 million. And on Pollstar's top 10 North American tours, she ranks at number 4, doing a total of 36 shows. And shout out to New Edition. They made the top 10 list as well, the North American top 10 list, and they came in at number 10. So Little Miss Drama Tour ran from February 11th to April 18th, marking her first ever headlining arena tour. Not just no regular tour, arena tour, right? So we definitely continue to look out for Cardi B. She's set to take the stage on Sunday at the BET Awards, you know? And then she's going to be headed over to Essence. So Cardi is staying busy, getting to it. She said one time in one of her videos, she got 4 kids to take care of. So that's part of the motivation, no question. Make sure you keep it locked in. I got live and local news. We're going to be talking about National HIV Testing Day, all right? It's Sneak During the Day with you on Hot 103.9 and 93.9.
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7: 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Bye, bye, bye.
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1: 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But look, we want you to be a part of this experience that's going to be happening at the National Guard Armory at 1225 Bluff Road on Saturday, July 4th, starting at 9 a.m. What am I talking about? The Southern Soul Independence Day Fest. That's right. King George and 803 Fresh, along with Amos Clark and Carolina Bree, Mimi Green, DeVito, ND, Sharmika, City Limits, and so much more. So, and music is going to be provided by DJ Turn Up. Y'all get ready for it. You know what I'm saying? It's going to be some great music, of course, some fantastic performances, family friendly fun. And I'm telling you, all this energy, you can experience it in one place. Again, Saturday, July 4th, 9 a.m. is going to kick off at the National Guard Armory on Bluff Road. And make sure you keep listening, because I'm going to have some tickets to give away for the Southern Soul Independence Day Fest as well. Let's get into music from Chris Brown on Friday. Him and Usher start the tour. 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

0: Yeah, Coyle Ray, better than yours on Hot 103.9, 93.9. So let me go ahead and give you some live and local news, and let's talk about National HIV Testing Day. So it's observed on Saturday, June 27th, but PALS is actually going to go ahead and, provide us with some information and, let us know about HIV testing, and you can get results as little as 1 minute. So not only will they be doing HIV testing, but also STD screening for chlamydia, gonorrhea, syphilis, and hepatitis C. Okay, so this is going to be happening tomorrow. Walgreens store number 9487, which is located at 1223 St. Andrews Road. That's going to be from 10 a.m. to 7 p.m. And then also tomorrow, same time, they're going to be at 2638 Two Notch Road, Suite 108. All right, so please definitely make sure you go and have yourself tested. And then they're actually going to be doing a testing on National HIV Testing Day on Saturday, June 27th. And this is going to be from 3 p.m. to 9 p.m. SC Black Pride at Maxi Gregg Park. Okay, so definitely please make sure you take advantage of it and get tested. Okay, so you need to know your status. All right, I'm gonna tell you what's coming up next, DJ Fat Boy. Yes, Ultimate Midday Mix is gonna be going down, so y'all get ready for it right here on Hot 103.9 and 93.9.
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6: Yep.
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0: Everybody.
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0: You never know. And, yeah, and like you said, how we...
4: I am not smoking crack.
5: Yes, you are.
4: I am not smoking crack.
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1: You deserve a paddock and a Birkin. 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

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They

0: Yes, DJ Fatboy, Ultimate Midday Mix right here on Hot 103.9, 93.9. So look, if you love what DJ Fatboy is doing, y'all get ready. We're going to have the 4th of July weekend mix-off as well. And DJ Fatboy is going to be featured on there, as well as DJ Pretty Boy Mel, as well as DJ June. So get ready for that. But I also want to remind you what is happening on Saturday, July 4th, the Southern Soul Independence Day Fest, okay? So look, let me tell you about some of the Southern Soul artists representing South Carolina is going to be in the building, all right? They're going to be at the National Guard Armory at 1225 Bluff Road. So you got Mimi Green and Sharmika. You're going to have Amos Clark and Carolina Bree. You're going to have DeVito and ND and City Limits, along with King George and 803 Fresh. It's going to be crazy, right? They're going to have the fireworks out there. They're going to have the food trucks out there and nonstop Southern Soul vibe. So get ready, National Guard Armory, 1225 Bluff Road in the Met. So make sure you check it out and keep listening for tickets, all right? Keep it locked in. 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
5: 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Big Master P vibe, no limit. Ballin' hard on another hemisphere. Somebody tell them people Mr. Hem is here.
6: Whoa, whoa, whoa, whoa, whoa, whoa.
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0: Mr. Hem.
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2: Oh, dude, a brave statement. 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

I used to think about immature things. 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

0: yoga mat, check. 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
1: Do I let him bump his gums or get him whacked?
0: Check.
1: Do I take his head off and wear it for fashion?
0: Check.
2: Oh, yeah. You know, we over here chatting for show right here on Hot 103.9, 93.9, Columbia's number one for hip hop and R&B. So let's go ahead and talk about the new episode of All the Queen's Men season 5 premieres today. So continuing the story of Marilyn Madame DeVille, who runs an exotic nightclub in the ATL while navigating threats to her empire and personal life. So, you know, of course, the queen is played by Eva Marcel, and she was shot at the end of season 4. So, you know, she did a recent interview and Eva said that

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1: And I think that's so dope. So, you know what I mean? If you love All the Queen's Men, you know the show streams on Paramount Plus. So definitely make sure you check it out. Season 5 premieres today. All right? All right. So, look, we still got more social chatter with celebrity news and entertainment. Let's go ahead and talk about the next city that wants to cancel Kanye West's show. And I will get into it. All right? And I'm going to tell you how his attorneys are so gangster and what they did in Tampa. All right? So don't go anywhere. 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

amazing sounds from Tim's. You know what I'm saying? Everybody loving her vibe, loving her voice, just all the things, all right? And this next artist, as we pick up the pace a little bit on Hot 103.9, 93.9, they've been loving him, you know what I'm saying? Whether he's rapping, singing, or doing both. So here's his song, Too Hard for the Radio. I'm talking about Drake on Hot 103.9, 93.9. All right.

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0: Okay, music from Giveon. That's right. The song is called Jezebel right here on Hot 103.9, 93.9. So let's go ahead and finish up social chatter, celebrity news, and entertainment. So Kanye West continues to, you know, face some pushback over his scheduled shows due to the past anti-Semitic comments. So San Antonio Mayor Gina Ortiz Jones recently voiced her support for canceling his upcoming shows in the city, right? So what is interesting is that the show is still going to go on as scheduled as planned. And, you know, she definitely is the latest public official to express disapproval of Kanye West's planned appearances, joining Florida Senator Rick Scott, who called for a Kanye West's Tampa show to be canceled, among others. Right. And he's got two shows in Tampa, wasn't able to stop it. Can I just tell you how gangsta Kanye West's lawyers are? Right. So in Tampa, the stadium is publicly owned, not privately owned. If it was privately owned and the owners wanted to go ahead and cancel it, they could do that. But before Kanye West signed any contracts to perform in Tampa, his attorneys put a clause in that they cannot hold it against him any remarks that he has made in the past, right? And that he is exercising his First Amendment right for freedom of speech as a U.S. citizen. And if they cancel the show, that Kanye West would be owed $45 million. And who would that money come from? It would come from the taxpayers, because the stadium in Tampa is publicly owned, not privately owned. So that is why the shows are going on, and they're strategically going to publicly owned arenas. You know what I'm saying? So he cannot be canceled. I'm like, man, you talking about strategy? Now that is strategy on a winning Wednesday. So, you know, sometimes you definitely need to have people around you that have expertise in different areas that you don't know about, because they can strategically help you in whatever it is that you're trying to do. Do not be intimidated by people that may be smarter than you in other areas, because they can help you, as I just gave you a prime example of what happened. Wow. And that's all I have to say about that. All right. So H-Dub, the one who keeps it Hollywood, he is coming up next. So definitely make sure you keep it locked in as we continue to win on a Wednesday. That's right. Neek during the day with you. And if Lord willing, I'll be back on these airwaves tomorrow at 10 a.m. Keep it locked in. And any Lord willing, I'll be here. And I'm out.
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5: 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I'm not guessing that he's watching soccer moves. 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
0: Everybody.
6: We're all smoking a little bit of crack together.
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6: Yes, you are.
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1: 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Falling hard on another hemisphere. 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
1: 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All right. 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

0: not waking up with the Breakfast Club, here's what you're missing.
1: 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Do a Lil Marvin gang. 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All right. You know, we got Inner City Blues. Mm-hmm. We have a lot of other things, too.
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0: you are not waking up with the Breakfast Club, here's what you're missing.
1: 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Do a little Marvin Gaye. 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All right. You know, we got Inner City Blues. Mm-hmm. We have a lot of other things, too.
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1: Spread them cheese, let me see that. 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
1: We're still kicking with Tiny and Zanique. Mm-hmm. When Biggie did that verse, I didn't know Biggie was pretty much chasing y'all to apologize from club to club. But like, I just want to apologize to y'all.
2: Yeah, he really was. He was really nice, and he apologized. 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You know what I'm saying?
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1: See, I like this song. Like, first of all, did YB not walk on that? Like, are you crazy? Are y'all crazy? Yo, listen, YB, first of all, working with him was a pleasure. He is the sweetest, coolest person ever. His team is amazing. Very patient. Stayed on set all day. Like, literally was with us the whole time. Wasn't in no rush. He was down to just take whatever photos we needed to take, shoot whatever scenes we needed to see, shoot whatever scenes we needed to. I remember I was like, he was at the end of the video shoot, and I was like, wait, YB, can we take some photos? Like, and he was like, whatever you need. I was like, yeah. Bro, you gotta collab with the biggest, like, shout out to the biggest. I need y'all to run this song up. I need the Koi Pond to go crazy. I need everybody, all the YB fans to go crazy. Like, I need this to be a Coi Leray YB moment, and we gonna run this record up.

0: 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This the biggest boss in the biz, Ricky Ross. 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
4: 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In the meantime,

0: Got Rex out, get after that, and Rex at 2 knots at Spears Creek, and also I-26 westbound, right at about Highway 1. A collision at 2 knots at Sparkleberry, also slowing thing down. Jay's Corner, Restaurant and Bar, 2 on the corner of Bluffford and Rosewood. 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

0: South Carolina.
1: The funny thing about South Carolina, though, a Hartsville dude is totally different from a Columbia dude, totally different from a Charleston dude.
2: They don't understand. I be trying to tell them, like, we were just talking about that. Like, you can be from Charleston, you 2-3 hours away from me. Mm-hmm. You don't talk like me, you don't sound like me, you don't even act like me. I'm talking about, it sounds like a whole different language. Mm-hmm.
3: 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What's not to love? 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
4: 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That's why kids got shorter attention spans now. That's why they need to be constantly stimulated. Our kids are not simply consumers. They are actually the raw materials from which attention and data are extracted.
3: On all my kids' tablets, they have a period of time that they can be per day.
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3: But also, I'm controlling what they watch. I can tell you what my kids are watching, when they're watching. Yep. I'm not guessing that they're watching Michael Jackson. I'm not guessing that he's watching soccer moves. I'm there with them when they're doing it.
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0: Rex Duff, good afternoon. Rex at Two Notches Spears Creek and also I-26 westbound right at about Highway 1. A collision at Two Notches Sparkleberry also slowing things down. Jay's Corner, Restaurant and Bar, it's on the corner of Bluffford and Rosewood. 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
1: Appreciate that, Jack. Now you know where to go, Metro. Let's get into it. Sway Lee, Janae Aiko, it's Miro, it's hot.

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0: It's the Dub Factory, and fresh off the factory floor, you know Leon Thomas had to tap in and let us know who are the top five dogs, the mutts.
1: All right, so here's the top five dogs, according to Leon Thomas. I'm going to be real. You know, my boy Big Sean's a real play. You know, he's been around. I seen his vibe. Drake, for sure. When I'm thinking about dogs, I think of Boosie Collins. He's just a known, you know, player. Me, I'm going to throw myself up there. And then Leonardo DiCaprio. I feel like that man's never been married, and it's like, all right, brother. Let's wrap it up, champ.
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2: 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You just seen your check engine light come on. And I know you hear that noise. There's a noise in your engine. I don't know if it's your engine or your transmission, but you know you're gonna need a new car soon. 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And it's really kind of a problem right now because you're

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1: 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I think that's one thing I've had to learn, you know, that love is not a fleeting feeling. 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
1: Just got word, number one record on urban radio. 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Meeks in Miami. 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Max B, the whole WMG Empire, Gamma, what it do? The whole radio team, Lionel, what's happening? Evie, E-Mix, you already know what it is. Breon, what's happening, baby? You finna grow up with this Luke Belair. Number one, baby, July 17th, the album dropping. Set in stone, you know what it is. We coming boat style.
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1: You know time running out on you, right? 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You better stop waiting. 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I did hear about this one place though. 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And that's about what you need right now because you're not in a really good situation. I mean, other things.

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0: know what's going on right now. And then I got that Legacy, J. Cole. I got that on deck next, so we continue to drive and vibe. Jack, how this traffic moving, though?
1: Collisions. We got a hot 139-939 traffic show in Broad River at Marley and Broad River at I-22 on Clemson Road, and also I-26 West Peak, 26 West of the 119, and Edmond Highway at Columbia Express. 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

0: It's the Dub Factory, and the homie J. Cole is talking about the importance of building legacy. You gotta leave something behind, so he just had to speak on it.
1: When I came in, I was very much like, I was so competitive. It was like everything was close quarter. I'm like, bro, we not friends. So it's like, you know what I mean? I'm not gonna sit here and fake it, boom, boom. I was very much on my own trying to get to where I was trying to go. And I realized, I was like, oh, I turned around. I was like, oh, wait. Like, because I started thinking about the end, I started thinking about a day when it's like, bruh, like, I love doing this now, but I don't know if I want to be doing this forever, you know what I mean? So the thought of an ending started coming in my mind. So then the thought was, yo, if you were to end, and this was to be your last album, this would be your last boom, boom, like, who did you work with? Who did you form a bond with? Who did you have a lasting memory with? And that, like, kind of woke me up where it was like, bro, you've been too closed off. So I purposely just started opening myself up. So when I meet somebody, you could have just came out, boom, boom, boom, I meet with you, we have a good conversation, bro, take my line, boom, boom, boom.

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1: 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Y'all know what it is. It's up. 5 o'clock. It's Wednesday. Tapping in right now for the 5 o'clock picks. I got the homie DJ Pretty Boy Mel in the building.
2: What it is, H-Dub. It's Wednesday, hump day. Let's turn the folks up, man. You know, about a couple of days until the weekend, so why not? Let's get them in a little spirit.
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Beat it off the wall, knock it down, get nasty on cam. You know I love her right. All night, alright. Turning off the lights and beat it like a mic. 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Yo, chick going nuts, she just put my chains on. 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Left, right, let me see you do it. Left, do it, right, do it.

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0: 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Oh, no, no, no. She must be crazy.
1: Crazy.
0: I know she a freak.
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0: I know she a freak.
2: Super freak.
0: So please do not try to run game on me.
2: I'm not a PlayStation.
0: Please do not try to run game on me.
2: I'm not a 360.
0: Then she told me. She don't wanna be free no more. She don't wanna be free no more.
1: No more.
0: She don't wanna be free no more.
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6: Oh, get out the way. 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
7: All right, all right, all right. Metro, Metro. 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Y'all out and about in these Metro streets. Jack Daniels will let you know where to go. And then we turn it back up with DJ Pretty Boy Mel for the 5 o'clock fix. Jack, what up?
8: 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We got a hot 139, 939 traffic show in Broderick at Marley and Broderick at I-20, 2-9 Clemson Road, and also I-26 West Peak, 26 West of the 119, and Edmond Highway at Columbia Express. 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

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Ayy, big booty, big booty. 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
2: Parents are addicted to the crack too. 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

0: 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But don't forget, tomorrow is National HIV Testing Day. 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
1: 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We got a hot 139-939 traffic show in Broad River at Marley and Broad River at I-22 on Clemson Road and also I-26 West Peak, 26 West of the 119 and Edmond Highway at Columbia Express. 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

0: cap. 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Somebody tell them people Mr. Hem is here.
1: Whoa, whoa, whoa, whoa, whoa, whoa.
0: Mr. Hem is here.
1: Whoa, whoa, whoa, whoa, whoa, whoa.
0: Mr. Hem.
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0: Throw That Wham. It's your bestie, Kay the Mogul, right here on your number one choice for that hip-hop and R&B. And why nobody told me that summer already started? Like, summer just happened this past weekend, and I'm sitting here talking about, oh, summer is coming, and no, summer is already here. And I had to find out through a child. Well, not a child, a preteen. She was like, how do you feel? Like, are you sad that you don't get a summer break? And I'm like, child, I am a grown woman. I can take breaks whenever I want. Y'all enjoy y'all little 2 months off, though. But look, let's get back into the music right here on Hot 103.9 93.9.
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9: 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And that's about what you need right now because you're not in a really good situation. I mean, other thing I heard is that it's only 500 down. They said you can't be a penny short, though. They said bring

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0: 439-939. Let's go.
1: Broski, you know what I'm saying? You got Wham, you got Billy in this, you know what I'm saying?
0: We the best music. While they watching us win, another anthem upon the
1: biggest you can get it, you dig what I'm saying?

someone just said I should have known it was summer already. No, I shouldn't, because the way South Carolina weather is set up, it feel like summer dang near all year round. How about that one? It's hot.

0: So the music world is mourning the loss of legendary music executive Clive Davis, who passed away this week at the age of 94. If you don't know the name, you know the artists that he helped launch and shape, such as icons Whitney Houston, Alicia Keys, and many more. Now, what's interesting is recently Jermaine Dupri said the BET Awards should honor Clive Davis for his impact on music. Check it out.
1: BET Awards, they go back in. Y'all start tomorrow. Y'all can start tomorrow. I mean, I'm in France, so right now. But listen, y'all go back in and y'all do something special for Clive Davis, because Clive Davis really put black music in the forefront, and he really did different than any other white executive that I've ever seen.
0: Now, there's a lot of controversy behind this because some are still criticizing his decision to continue his annual pre-Grammy gala in 2012 after Whitney Houston was found dead in the same hotel. But what are your thoughts, though? Let me know my IG at KTheMogul, KTHEMOGUL. We got more music on the way right here on Hot.
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0: 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They can even insure you without a license. 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
2: You know time running out on you, right? You just seen your check engine light come on. And I know you hear that noise. There's a noise in your engine. I don't know if it's your engine or your transmission, but you know you're gonna need a new car soon. You better stop waiting. You better go get a new car. And it's really kind of a problem right now because your credit is bad. Like a 490 score would have

0: situation. I mean, other thing I heard is that it's only 500 down. They said you can't be a penny short, though. They said bring them 500 and they'll put you in a car, regardless of credit or regardless of your past. If you need to borrow something, I help you, man. I see a situation. I really want you to get one. 500, put you in a car. ColumbiaCityCars.com.
1: 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Whataburger's coming in hot. Not too hot. 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Don't say we didn't warn you. What a burger. Come one, come y'all.
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0: 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You want me to tie her now? Oh no, no, no. 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
0: I know she a freak.
1: Super freak.
0: So please do not try to run game on me.
1: I'm not a PlayStation.

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I got a thought that's special, it got black tape on the handle. I got a lock on my shoe, that's a Bustini powder. Yeah, recipe Johnny, man, he had more keys than Khaled. 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When they expose their body, they got a pole beside it. Don't need no clothes beside it, all of my homes excited. If you got gas, then light it, got you a case, then fight it. Empty the safe deposit.

slacking for saying he hot as me. 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

0: 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Success feel better, independent. 9-11 at the Valley, Adeline it. 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
0: Mr. Hem.
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3: Now, have you ever lost your wedding band or wedding ring?
4: 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What?
5: You know what you did. You know you lost that ring on purpose.
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5: 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You did.
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